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You're my favorite, favorite, favorite, favorite. 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Blue stones.